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0: 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You know it's springtime, and you know this is my favorite time of year to plant gardens, to plant flowers, to plant happiness. There is a person named Georgina Reed who wrote this about gardening. Gardening is not just a set of tasks. It's not restricted to backyards, courtyards, balconies. It can and should happen anywhere, everywhere. Gardening is simply a framework for engagement with our world, grounded in care and action. To garden is to care deeply, inclusively, and audaciously for the world outside our homes and our heads. It's a way of being that is intimately interwoven with the real truths of existence. Not the things we're told to value, but the things that actually matter. Tonight, I want to encourage you to care about the things that actually matter. 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
15: Hi, good evening. Who is this?
16: Hi, Delilah. This is Bill.
15: Bill, what can I do for you?
16: Well, I think I found the woman of my life. We're in a long-distance relationship. We live about 120 miles apart, and tonight's the night that I come down to see Nancy. And it's the only woman in my life that's ever dropped me to my knees. I didn't know how emotional I'd ever be with a woman, but I just love her to death, and I want her to be a part of my life the rest of my life.
15: So, Nancy, I'm assuming, Bill, by your voice, you must be kind of a big guy. You sound like a kind of a burly guy.
16: Yeah, everybody says I sound like Barry White radio voice.
15: Yeah, you do. And is Nancy a tall woman like I am, or is she more diminutive?
16: It's funny. I'm 6'6", and Nancy's 5'1".
15: So this tiny little bitty, no bigger than a minute thing brought you to your knees.
16: Brought me to my knees and tears in my eyes. I just am so emotional with her. I love her to death. I just gave her a necklace. She's in the house now. I just gave her a necklace, and, you know, I guess you can hear it in my voice already.
15: You got it bad, buddy.
16: Delilah, I love her to death.
15: So this is the one you want to spend your life with?
16: This is the one that I want to spend the rest of my life with. That's right.
15: Does she know this? Have you gotten anything sparkly? You know, that left-hand thing?
16: Not yet, but it's due to come.
15: Oh, congratulations. You big knucklehead. You got bit by the love bug.
16: I have, and I've got tears in my eyes right now.

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1: Hi, who is this?
2: Hi, this is Charlie.
1: Charlie, how are ya?
2: Fine, how are you?
1: I'm wonderful. What can I do for you tonight?
2: I'd like to dedicate a song for my girlfriend. Her name is Kim. We met on a blind date. Very bubbly personality. And fantastic person. She works 52 hours a week, has two kids at home. And I'd just like to dedicate a song to her.
1: She works 50 hours a week and is parenting two children?
2: Yes.
1: Wow, she must be one very tired woman.
2: Yeah, very. Lots of laundry, and but a very special person, very strong constitution.
1: And this is someone you are sweet on?
2: Yeah, very sweet on.
1: Like stupid in love with?
2: Yeah, giggling all the time and all smiles.
1: And going and helping with laundry?
2: Yeah, I try to.
1: Yeah, you've been bit by the love bug. When a man will openly admit he will go and do her laundry and wash her kids like baseball uniforms, you know he's in love.
2: Yeah, I'd like to do that just to look at her. Just see that smile.
1: So she's got a sweet smile, a strong personality, she's hardworking, and you have been bit by the love bug.
2: Yeah.
1: All right, let me find a good song for you.
2: Okay.

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2: 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So what in the world is going on in your world? Are you overjoyed? Or are you overstressed? Are you filled with peace and love and hope? Or are you filled with despair and heartbreak? Whatever you're going through, we want to hear from you. 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
17: 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And she's the light of my life. 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
16: How old is Laura Lynn?
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Sweep you off of your feet. 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
2: 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Joey and me were supposed to go to this concert next week, right? 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

me. 96.1 WEJZ, Jacksonville's best variety. It's Brian Jordan. A good Saturday evening to you. There's some great shows coming to town, and you can be our guest. 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